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Added my rings up, that's Mike Jordan. I told this when I switch my flow 4 times. I be damned if a bitch didn't eat off mine. All this cake make a broke, but beat off, huh? I'm just looking for a man, fuck a

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Your sandy feet, the way you breathe, the subtle things that make it all worth it.

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Just what you wanted. Look at you, cool guy, you got it. I see the parties and diamonds sometimes when I close my eyes. 6 months of torture you sold to some forbidden paradise. I loved you truly. You gotta laugh at

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Guidance in the light. 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Energy in the night. Rising from the ground. Guidance in the light. Vision, every sound. Energy in the night. Rising from the ground. Guidance in the light. Vision, every sound.